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1: 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His story shows us that a life lived with courage, integrity and love can be a powerful witness for Christ. 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

0: It seems our world is becoming less black and white, but increasingly grey and not so clear-cut with choices and decisions we sometimes have to make. With the rise in social media, we all have numerous voices shouting for our attention, screaming to be heard at all times of the day and night. Within various Christian circles and different flavours of denominations, there are huge differences in what are acceptable belief patterns and what we should hold fast to. I love this quote from Charles Spurgeon. He said that discernment is not a matter of simply telling the difference between right and wrong, rather it's telling the difference between right and almost right. Thankfully, God has given us a great guide to help us so we can grow in our discernment and learn to distinguish right from almost right. The Bible is the voice of truth we need to turn to when we're facing opposing views and thoughts on the matter. When so many voices are calling our name and drawing our attention to them, it's easy to get confused, but things can be made very clear when we turn to God's Word. For more, go to fionacaris.com.
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2: Have you been?

Even more. That was Equipa's Revolution, Te Rau Tēnei earlier, To Hia, and from Torrin Wells and Rascal Flatts, Until Grace. I'm Rosemary Jane. Thank you for joining me tonight. Coming up in a few minutes, we've got the word for you today, the daily devotional for your Monday, the 3rd already of May. Tonight, the teaching is all about letting go of whatever weight is actually holding you back. This is based on Hebrews 8:12. We'll find out more about that soon. But now let's return to the music with a song from Hayley Jones, Thankful.

Who You Are to Me with Chris Tomlin and Lady A. Hope you enjoyed that for Wickham earlier, Psalm 8, and from Big Daddy Weave, the song Redeemed. Well, coming up soon, we'll take a look at our daily devotional from Joyce Meyer. Putting on the armour of God is what she's talking about tonight, and this is based on Ephesians 6 and verse 11. Taking us there, we've got music from Lincoln Brewster soon. Thoughts on Faith from Andy Elms too, after this song from Brooke Ledgerwood. And Victory, the Water.

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There's prayer, scripture, and Thursdays we even take communion together. I have some great guests on the show, and I really enjoy the conversations we have. I'm real, sometimes a little off the wall, and God is my absolute best mate. Come join me 2 to 7 weekday afternoons on Sanctuary.

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Plead the Blood. That was Chris Davenport and Brandon Lake. Sanctuary taking you through the evening. Thank you for joining us tonight. Well, coming up, we've got our devotional from Pastor Greg Laurie soon. The Power of Prayer is the title of this one. It is based on James 5:13-15. Also, music from Chris Tomlin and Leland, and Thoughts on Faith from Grant Northworthy in just a few minutes. But now, let's return to the music with Torin Wells. Breathe on it.

0: To me, the most amazing and wonderful thing about God is that there is always more. No matter how real God is to me, there is always more. No matter how much of his character I think I understand, there is always more. No matter how deep I believe our relationship is, there is always more. No matter how much of his love for me I comprehend, there is always more. No matter how much of my selfishness has been sacrificed in his name, there's always more. Oswald Chambers says, what we think of as being the process, God calls the end. Chambers is explaining to us that it is this state of constantly moving into the great always more of God. The mystery of knowing him more is where we always need to be. I am Grant Norsworthy with Word and Song.
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Leland there, and from Chris Tomlin, Forever, beautiful song too. Glad you could join me tonight, just on 11:30 as we turn to our devotional from Pastor Greg Laurie of Harvest Church. This one's called The Power of Prayer. It's based on James chapter 5, verses 13 to 15. Are any of you suffering hardships? You should pray. Are any of you happy? You should sing praises. Are any of you sick? You should call for the elders of the church to come and pray over you, anointing you with oil in the name of the Lord. Such a prayer offered in faith will heal the sick, and the Lord will make you well. And if you have committed any sins, you will be forgiven. James chapter 5, verses 13 to 15. Jesus retreated to the Garden of Gethsemane for one reason. It wasn't to hide from his enemies. It wasn't to spend quality time with his disciples. Jesus went there to pray, knowing that in a matter of hours, he would submit to unimaginable physical, emotional, and spiritual agony. Jesus wanted to spend his remaining hours of freedom in the presence of his Father. The circumstances were unique, but the discipline wasn't. The Gospels recorded several instances in which Jesus set aside time for prayer. Mark 1:35 says, "Before daybreak the next morning, Jesus got up and went out to an isolated place to pray." Luke 5:15-16 says, "But despite Jesus' instructions, the report of his power spread even faster, and vast crowds came to hear him preach and to be healed of their diseases. But Jesus often withdrew to the wilderness for prayer." Jesus understood the power of prayer, and he wants us to understand it as well. When we find ourselves in trying circumstances, often the temptation is to strike out at those that we hold responsible, or to get mad at God for allowing those circumstances to disrupt our lives, or to wallow in self-pity. But those are things the devil wants us to do because he knows how counterproductive they are. When we're afflicted, when we're suffering, or when we're in trouble, prayer should be our first response, just as it was for Jesus. Why? Well, for one thing, God may answer our prayer and remove the problem from our life, which sounds wonderful. He may directly intervene in our circumstances, also wonderful. The Bible is filled with stories in which he did just that. Even if he doesn't intervene immediately, he still works in and through us when we take our needs to him. Prayer affirms our dependence on him. It puts us in a right relationship with him. It also allows us to place our burdens in his hands. When we turn our requests over to God, we can breathe a sigh of relief, knowing that he will be doing the heavy lifting. Through prayer, we can receive the grace that we need to endure trouble and to grow closer to God. James 5:13-15 says, "Are any of you suffering hardships? You should pray. Are any of you happy? You should sing praises. Are any of you sick? You should call for the elders of the church to come and pray over you, anointing you with oil in the name of the Lord. Such a prayer offered in faith will heal the sick, and the Lord will make you well. And if you have committed any sins, you will be forgiven." The word suffering could be translated in trouble or in distress. Is someone among you in trouble? Are you distressed? Then you should pray. When the bottom drops out, when you feel as though you're hanging by a thread, when circumstances seem to grow worse by the minute, pray. Pray when you're afflicted. Pray when you're sick.
Pray when you need forgiveness. Pray when specific needs occur. Pray for God's will to be done, just like Jesus did in Gethsemane. That was The Power of Prayer, written by Pastor Greg Laurie of Harvest Church, and you can find out more about him at harvest.org. Tonight's scripture was James chapter 5, verses 13 to 15.

Crown Him With Many Crowns. That was Sally Jumper, music from Phil Wickham, Psalm 8, and from Hillsong Worship, and Darlene Cheek, Reaching For You. Heading a little closer towards news at 12, almost time for me to head off. Thank you for joining me this weekend. I hope you have a great week next week. You take care, and keep tuned to Sanctuary to encourage you. And if you're listening in on from Auckland, thank you so much for making the switch, if you needed to do that, to the app or you're streaming on your computer or one of those devices while we're having the work done on the Auckland aerial site, which is not actually our aerial, so we don't have a lot of say in this, but the work, the maintenance will be continuing. I understand from the original instruction it was going to take about 4 weeks. So how long has it been? It seems like forever. But I think it's been a couple of weeks now. So we're closer to getting that completed and being back on the AM band, which personally I enjoy. But it is good to have the app, which you can download from our website as another alternative and stream on your computer as well if you're in the Auckland area. And I know there are a lot of people who love listening into the AM. In fact, a friend of mine, and I don't think she'll mind me saying, she's in her 20s, loves listening in on AM. And so she's really been missing having that. So hopefully we will have all of the different options available for you in the coming week or so. Till I catch you next weekend, take care.

praise and worship feel better this time of the morning? I think it does. Phillips, Craig and Dean with a beautiful praise and worship song, You Are God Alone. And before that, Phil King together with Meredith Andrews and their version of Psalm 23. It is just after 20 past four. I wanted to play that Psalm 23 song because I met someone at church yesterday.

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